Did I disappoint you? Or leave a bad taste in your mouth? You act like you never had love.

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0: música. É aqui. Yo, this is Nappy Boy Radio live with your boy T-Pain. We love rap music. Listen, we got a caller on line one. Caller, what's your problem?
1: Hello. I'm over here with T-Pain.
0: How's it going?
1: It ain't going good. 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
0: I got just what you need. Brand new Chris Brown, T-Pain. You heard it here first. 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
1: Discorama. Atlântida. You know, I was wondering, you know, if you could keep on, because the force, it's got a lot of power, and it makes me feel like that. It makes me feel like that.